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1: Chief.
2: Hey, Victor. Look at my coffee beans. There is nothing better than coffee I grow myself.
1: A group of Chinese is heading to Nicola's tribe.
2: Chinese, you say?
1: Yes.
2: What are they here for?
1: I heard Wai invite them to grow some kind of grass.
2: Are they stupid? We already have plenty of grass around. Why would you still go more?
1: He has been doing this for 4 years.

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1: That Nikara.
0: Even though he won the campaign of police department, he must be jealous of our coffee industry.
1: You are right. We must take this seriously. Send someone to investigate.
2: Go, ladies! Show what you got!
3: Oh, 辛苦。
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4: OK. He lost something very important that is inside the box, and we need to help him find it.
5: Cindy Kara, please send people to find the box. This is one box is very important.
6: Yes, this box is very important, Professor Li. It's kind of just one of things, but also his brother's meaningful things. So please find it.
7: Okay, I will get it. I will find someone of my people to get the box.
1: Here, number one.
8: Close.
7: Hey guys, come here. The professor Lee lost one box like that. The number one. Go to get it.
9: Yeah, 12 go over there. 12 go over there.
10: Yes, yes, sir.
9: Let's go. Let's go. Let's go.
11: Let's go.
9: Yeah, we are looking for a one look again. Did you guys see it?
12: No,
9: no, no, no. No, no. It went plastic, blue, color. Did you guys see that?
13: Ladies and gentlemen, as we're working with the announcement, a passenger has reported a loss of
14: blue suitcase. You haven't seen it.
9: It's Tini. He stole the case.
7: This Jenny from the Visantran?
9: Yes, yes.
7: Jenny 非常不错。好，让我看看。对对对，就这个箱子。
6: It's this one. Let's go and get the case, please.
7: This is very troublesome. 恐怕有些麻烦。
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4: 欢迎 ，Father，just give me two people right now and we'll go find that case.
7: 我一定明天去找那个小偷。哎，calm
4: down. Tell me to calm down. Li Chang'an was a very important person to me. It's because of him that my future is like this, the way it is right now. And it's also because of him that the Junsao team is here.
7: Father,
4: please, we need to find their stuff.
7: We will send someone to the Visan trap. Don't worry. Trust me, I will get back your box.
15: 我和你们一起去。不可以。
4: Why? 那边很危险。
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1: called Jinny. 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
2: Because your father has become a minister of police, you think you can just walk in here and arrest our father?
1: Not Jinny.
2: Do you have the authority to do that?
1: Like, move. Or is your tribe trying to protect a thief?
2: A thief? You call us a thief? You all are nothing but a bunch of bandits. And I tell you this, if you step your feet in this land again, prepare to meet your maker.
1: Like, I said move!
2: How dare you?
1: I said move! Last time I'm going to tell you!
3: You call your Vincent come right now.
1: Vincent! Come here, you coward!
4: Hey!
3: Take a good look at you.
5: What do you want now? Have you already forgotten what happened last time?
3: I will be here if your man put his hand dirty.
5: Who are you referring to?
6: Listen up!
3: This is the pool. This Jinny is the thief. So it's better you bring me his head right now.
6: You bring a single photo here to bear the sins of our people.
5: Remember, even though you are the minister of police here, I'm charged.
3: Listen, don't push me too far.

0: is enough now.
1: All right. I will step up.
0: Really?
1: Since you are so eager to sprawl it,
0: I won't be the one to stop you.
2: How you are supervised by people? How you dare?
1: No.
2: Come on!
1: No!
2: Hey! Shut up! Okay? You shut up!

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1: Son, don't bring all my out and don't freak out my guest.
2: Your guest! Yes! Il se bat mal la guest!
3: Et là-bas, on fagne.
4: Blanchet! 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
3: Je vais chercher. 你好，我是来自中国的李长欢。我们那个箱子里头啊，没有什么珍贵的东西，就是一些种蘑菇的种子。
5: I'm Chancellor, Mr. Wei Sang. Hello. He is Professor Li, Li Changhuan. We are from China. There is nothing valuable in that box. Just some, fungal strains.
2: Mushroom.
5: Yeah.
2: Mushroom goes naturally from the ground. Isn't it stupid to plant them?
5: 他说蘑菇哪儿都能长，傻子才种呢。
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2: No, we don't need it. Only idiots do.
6: 不感兴趣。张秘书，哎，张秘书，没事，我来了，没事。
7: Chief Bison, Chief Nikara, stop. Look at those Chinese that come to help us in Bamala. So they lost their luggage. So we should try to help them to find their luggage. We'll stop the fighting.
2: It's okay to look for the box, but I cannot allow enemies to trespass our territories. You can go, or the Chinese can go.
0: What do you mean they can go?
8: They just got here. They don't know where to go.
9: I have an idea, Father.
2: Speak.
9: You can allow them to send a female guide with them. I can also accompany them to prevent any sabotaging.
2: We will do as my son says.
1: No, you go with them.
10: Okay.
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2: This box is very important. 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
2: 哎，伟龙哥，
7: 啊，这么多牛头虎啊！
2: 对。
7: 够了，
2: what is the place？
4: It's a sacred place for the Visan tribe, a place of worship.
12: A guide from the Kava tribe of the Chinese scientists. We are on our way to look for an island they've lost. I stand here humbly and ask for your guidance and protection as we go into the same time. The land where so many of our brothers and sisters rest in peace. We get the blessing for the journey. May you bless the visitors. I pray that we find the box before it gets too late. I pray you do it safe in the name of our brothers and sisters. Thank you.
3: I have informed the matters to my ancestors. They have permitted us to go further. Let's go.
6: Here's
3: the cave.
7: 终于到了，
2: 伟龙哥，终于到了。
7: 你看，
2: 这么大山洞。
7: Go to find it.
2: Yeah, quickly.
3: There's tigers.
7: Tiger?
2: Ah! It's Joker, right?
4: Stop scaring them.
3: I was just joking. Okay, I'll go in. Just wait for me here.
7: Thank you.